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1: Listening for something new on the radio? 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It's music without borders. It's music that draws on classical, jazz, folk, and world. That's what you'll hear on The Verge Sunday evenings from 6 to 8 Central here on Nebraska Public Media. And in our Nebraska forecast, for Dixon and Dakota counties, there's a heat advisory until 9 Central. This weekend will be hot, upper 90s for most of the state, reaching the hundreds almost statewide Sunday and Monday. Plus, heat advisories for much of the Panhandle, central and north central, and northeastern Nebraska through Monday.

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0: About a dozen years ago, African-American composer Jesse Montgomery was asked to write music inspired by her feelings about her identity as an American. She thought about her parents and their political involvement during the Civil Rights era. That inspired Jesse Montgomery to turn to music, poetry, and dance from the 1950s and 60s. From writers like Langston Hughes and Rita Dove, choreographer Alvin Ailey, and from Ella Fitzgerald. And that led her to black spirituals as a common musical source for so many of those creators. Montgomery then wrote a piece based on the structure and rhythm of spirituals. Let's hear the string quartet she came up with. This concert was in Clinton, New York at Hamilton College. The Fry Street Quartet plays Source Code by Jesse Montgomery.

0: Our technical director here at PT is Craig Thorson. Gene Barron is our technical producer. Our director of media production and operations is Elizabeth Iverson. The senior director of media operations for APM is Josh Kubasta. We had engineering help this week from Michael DeMarc, Cameron Wiley, and Michael Osborne. 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
1: This week in This American Life, when a beloved tree was mysteriously cut down in a national park in Britain, people across the country called it slaughter.
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1: But the suspect could not care less. My understanding, he said, was that it was just a tree. 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
3: That's tomorrow at 3 p.m. Central here on Nebraska Public Media. I'm Garrett Farrell. Thanks for listening this evening. In our Nebraska forecast, for Dixon and Dakota counties, there's a heat advisory until 9 Central. Tonight, lows mostly in the 60s, 70s for South Central and the East. And this weekend, looks even hotter than today, upper 90s into the 100s across the state.
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0: From APM, American Public Media, this is Performance Today. I'm Valerie Kaler. Composer Jimmy Lopez was born and raised in Lima, Peru. He's lived and studied and felt the rhythms of dance all around the world. He says the pulse of techno music is instantly recognizable in any dance club or hall, no matter where you are. It's a steady thumping rhythm you feel in your body, and you can move to so easily. Lopez channeled that techno pulse along with Latin American and Afro-Peruvian rhythms when he wrote this set of dances for orchestra called Fiesta. The Oregon Symphony unleashes the electrifying combination of techno and world music in concert later this hour. Here's a piece by Turkish pianist and composer Fazıl Say, his Ballade No. 1 for piano and orchestra. Fazıl Say at the piano with the Metamorphosen Chamber Orchestra.

0: All right, I'm feeling it. You could have gotten some good cardio if you were dancing to that last movement. Maybe even worked up a little sweat. That final movement was techno, inspired, yes, by techno music, but also by the rhythms of merengue. Composer Jimmy Lopez wrote that as the thrilling finale to his piece Fiesta, Four Pop Dances for Orchestra. We heard it from a concert at Arlene Schnitzer Hall in Portland, Oregon. David Dunsmeyer led the Oregon Symphony. Listen to that dance party by Jimmy Lopez again by clicking on Episodes on the PT page at yourclassical.org. 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
1: Hunter Biden has seen the most intimate details of his personal life spread all over the internet. 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
1: 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In our Nebraska forecast, tonight lows mostly in the 60s, 70s for South Central and the East. This weekend looks even hotter than today, upper 90s into the 100s across the state.

0: Our staff here at PT is senior producer Catherine Slusher, producers Megan Oglesby and Kathleen Bradbury, associate producer John Goman, music logger David Kemp. Our classical digital producer is Inez Guanches. I'm Valerie Kaler. 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
1: 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I'm Garrett Farrell. Thanks for joining us tonight. In our Nebraska forecast, this weekend will be hot, upper 90s for most of the state, reaching the hundreds almost statewide Sunday and Monday, plus heat advisories for much of the Panhandle, central, north central, and northeastern Nebraska through Monday.
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I'm Genevieve Randall. 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

0: A work of shadowy sunshine. Pianist David Kaplan and flutist Catherine Gregory with the Flute Sonata in D from Sergei Prokofiev.
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2: Zoology is the science of classification. 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

0: Dvorak giving the cello soloist plenty of room to breathe and play around there in his cello concerto in B minor. Cellist Alexander Mikheyev performing with the London Symphony. 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

0: saxophonist Branford Marsalis and the Orpheus Chamber Orchestra, with a work from Darius Milhaud called Scaramouche, inspired by a children's theater called Theater Scaramouche.
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2: 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I'm Jalene Kahn. 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

0: to our final game, Lightning Fill in the Blank. Each of our players will have 60 seconds in which to answer as many fill-in-the-blank questions as they can. Each correct answer is worth 2 points. Alzo, can you give us the scores?
1: Absolutely. Alonzo and Dulce are tied up at 3 with Helen, 2 points.
2: What? No, you got it. You got it.
0: All right, Helen, you're in third place, so you're up first.
2: Okay.
0: The clock will start when I begin your first question. Fill in the blank. The U.S. and Iran continued to exchange fire over control of the blank.
2: Strait of Hormuz.
0: Right. Air quality across the Northeast was at dangerous levels this week due to blanks in Canada.
2: Wildfires.
0: Right.

Muchas gracias. Excelente.

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2: As a young man in Chattanooga, Monrovia tried to forget his early life in Liberia, but survivor's guilt caught up with him.
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stay. So she'll ask me if I'm ready. I'm too young to know there's too much left to lose. She's got dreams of white confetti, taking me to meet her family. But my heart's just much too frail to cut her.